0: Billy Idol, Eyes Without a Face, number 13 this week in 1984. 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
0: One of the top movies at the box office this week in 84, there it is, Revenge of the Nerds. Other big ones included Purple Rain, Gremlins, a re-release of Disney's 1967 classic, The Jungle Book, Indiana Jones and the Temple of Doom, There Is a Last Starfighter, The Neverending Story, Muppets Take Manhattan, and Bachelor Party. And the number one movie in the USA also gave us the number one song in the country. We'll inch a little closer in just a moment, but first, it's time for an RT20 Instant Request. This is for Butch, who said he's a big rig driver and hears this every weekend when he's on his way home on Hits 106 out of Atwood, Kansas. And he wants to hear something by Donna Summer. Well, it turns out she had a song just outside the top 20 this week in 1984, but it was a top 10 hit on the R&B chart. Here's Donna Summer with her cover of There Goes My Baby. All alone.

Like Billy Squire and Peter Wolf, who we've already heard on this week's survey, there's another artist who made it big first in the Boston music scene. She was born Donna Adrian Gaines, but you know her as Donna Summer. There's her cover of There Goes My Baby, a big R&B hit this week in 1984, but just outside our top 20 instant requests for Butch, listening to us on Hits 106 in Kansas. Thank you so much for being a part of our T20 Nation. Now, that song, a cover of the 1950s classic, some say the first rock and roll record to use a string section, as done by the Drifters. You know their biggest hit, though. Another boardwalk out of the sun. Another boardwalk. We'll be having some fun. Another boardwalk. Yep, Under the Boardwalk. Now, one of the most common lyrics, song titles in rock history, the word magic. Matter of fact, the Drifters scored a big hit with this magic moment that was covered by a lot of artists. And one of the biggest hits of the summer of 84 is another RT20 Countdown Extra. It had just fallen out of our top 20 and was at number 21. Here are the Cars off their Heartbeat City LP with magic.

0: Cars with their song called Magic. This week in 1984 at number 21, just outside our top 20, but certainly one of the biggest songs of that summer. This is RT20, and I'm Robbie Bridges. Coming up, we'll finally break into the top 10 with big hits coming from Corey Hart, Rod Stewart, and Bruce Springsteen. Plus an RT20 chronicle of country crossovers by pop stars who made it onto the country chart, including one on this week's survey from Lionel Richie. As Robbie's top 20 from this week in 84 rolls on.
1: Robbie's top 20.
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8: San Jose, California to Sandwich, Mass. And from Madison, Wisconsin and Midland, Texas, we're playing the big hits across the fruited plain. It's America's favorite every weekend. RT20, counting them down from a great year in music. This weekend, we're in 1984.
9: Number 12.
8: At number 12, the breakthrough solo hit for vocalist Peebo Bryson. He'd scored a big one duetting with Roberta Flack the year before, Tonight I Celebrate My Love, but this was a song that made Peebo a star. If ever you're in my arms again.

0: His debut album, Peebo, back in 1976, featured backing vocals from Luther Vandross and Whitney's mom, Sissy Houston. There's Peebo Bryson, his biggest solo hit, If Ever You're in My Arms Again, this week in 1984 at number 12.
1: Look at Pete going into third. I mean, this guy, the head first slide, right? No throw, he still slides.
0: Cincinnati fans were ecstatic after a 5.5-year absence. Pete Rose had returned from Philadelphia. He was their all-time greatest player. A career, of course, that ultimately would be steeped in controversy.
2: Number 11
0: is the artist who'd been the lead vocalist for rock bands like The Babies and Bad English. This, his signature solo hit. Here is John Waite with Missing You.

0: John Waite and Missing You, number 11 this week in 1984. This is Robbie Bridges on RT20. We spoke with John and asked him to look back on his career. Any regrets?
1: Everything that happened, I was kind of in control of. There might have been some peaks and valleys, you know, but I always did what I wanted to do.
2: Yeah.
1: Tide goes in, the tide goes out.
2: Sure.
1: Sometimes you're number one, sometimes it's a packed house, sometimes you're playing to 20,000 people, sometimes you're playing to 200. It's just, and it's a wonderful thing. I don't think I'd change anything in my life. There's a couple of women that I'd like to apologize to.
0: Nobody's perfect. Well, here's a band that knows their way around the ladies. Duran Duran with an RT20 Countdown Extra. From this week in 1984, it's The Reflex.

0: Out of Birmingham, England, there's Nick Rhodes, John, Andy, and Roger Taylor from lead singer Simon Le Bon. They are Duran Duran. That's The Reflex, an RT20 Countdown Extra from this week in 1984.
1: Sam here is giving me enough good reasons to use my Dirt Devil hand vac, but now he's giving me five more. When they turn the house upside down, I turn on my Dirt Devil.
0: One of the best-selling consumer products of the year, the Dirt Devil hand vacuum, with over 20 million sold. Coming up, we'll hear from Tina Turner, Billy Joel, Elton John, and Bananarama. And this week's number one song from a singer who'd scored several hits with a band called Radio. Robbie's Top 20.
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0: we take a look back at the radio station airplay data, the record sales, online streams and searches today, and bring you the 20 absolute biggest solid gold hits from a great year in music. And this weekend, we're back in 1984. I'm Robbie Bridges, and the countdown continues.
1: Number 10.
0: Into the top 10 we go at number 10 with Corey Hart, Sunglasses at Night.

0: Texas, who sold 60 million records worldwide, and many of them in his native Canada, Corey Hart in Sunglasses at Night. This week in 1984, the 10th biggest hit in the USA. Now, of course, we're on our way to the number one song this week in 1984. What was number one exactly 1 year before, this week in 1983? It was a song that was still on the radio and has gone on to become the most played song in the history of pop music radio.
1: Every breath you take.
0: The Police and Every Breath You Take. We'll get to that number one song soon enough. But first, another RT20 Countdown Extra. And it was a hit in 1984 for a lady who had the number one song 2 years before this survey, this week in 1982. Her big hit called Gloria. This week in 84, Laura Branigan, just outside our top 20, with this one, Self Control.

0: artist we lost when she was just 52 years old. There is Laura Branigan with her 1984 hit called Self Control. 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
0: The Big Easy was hosting what would become the last World's Fair ever held in the United States, and like its more famous 1964 counterpart in New York, it was a money loser. On the way, the title theme from the movie Romancing the Stone, another cut off the Born in the USA album, and an RT20 Chronicle featuring Lionel Richie and pop artists who had a country crossover hit, as this weekend's survey continues.
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0: 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We're in 1984, and the hits just keep on coming.
1: Number 9.
0: At number 9, Rod Stewart with Infatuation.

0: from his 13th studio album, Camouflage. There's Rod Stewart, Infatuation. Slot number 9 this week in 1984 here on RT20. Of course, Rod, one of the most iconic rock stars of all time, but he's quick to point out he had pretty humble beginnings.
1: Well, the first album I ever made sold 30,000 copies. I remember saying to Ronnie Wood, 30,000 people in America loved it.
2: Number 8.
0: At number 8 is an artist in the rare club, rare company of 3-hit artists. Artists who scored not one, not two, but only 3 hits on our top 20 survey, never to be heard from again. His first was a disco hit back in 1978, Instant Replay. Then he'd score this one and its follow-up, We Are the Young. Dan Hartman at number 8 this week in 1984 with I Can Dream About You.

0: Dan Hartman, I Can Dream About You, the eighth biggest hit in America this week in 1984 here on RT20. Now, a little earlier in the survey, we heard a cut off the Born in the USA album, one of the seven singles off that album, Cover Me. That song was an RT20 countdown extra. This song, smack dab in the top 10.
1: Number seven.
0: At number seven, and from Born in the USA, here's Bruce with Dancing in the Dark.

0: Bruce Springsteen, number 7 this week in 1984, Dancing in the Dark. It featured a music video with a young Courtney Cox, of course. And what does Courtney think about that song today?
1: I get a little embarrassed because I do feel like when I watch the video, when I see it, I mean, God, did you see my dance? It was pathetic.
0: Coming up, our third and final hour, and we'll crack into the top five with big ones still to come from the Jacksons with Mick Jagger. Prince off the soundtrack of Purple Rain, one of the biggest movies this week in 1984, and the number one song in the USA on this week's survey, the title theme to the second biggest hit movie of the year. Stay with me.
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0: Down coast to coast, border to border every weekend from a great year in music. And this week, we're in 1984. This is Robbie Bridges, and the countdown continues at number 6 in just a moment. But now, time for an RT20 Chronicle. And it's of songs by pop stars who crossed over and also scored on the country chart.
5: Splish splash, I was taking a bath. Long about a Saturday night.
0: One of the earliest and oddest examples is Bobby Darin's Splish Splash that was not only a pop and country hit, it also was a top 10 R&B hit. Many of the classic rock and roll stars scored hits both on the pop and country charts, from the Everly Brothers to Rick Nelson, Jerry Lee Lewis to the King himself, Elvis Presley. Through the 70s, artists like Olivia Newton-John, Debbie Boone, Linda Ronstadt, and even Eric Clapton with Lay Down Sally.
6: Lay down Sally and rest here in my arms.
0: There's B.J. Thomas, Billy Swan, Bonnie Tyler, and Bobby Goldsboro. And into the 90s and early 2K, Leanne Rimes, Bon Jovi, and even Beyonce.
2: Number 6.
0: Now at number 6, the song on this week's survey that certainly qualifies as a pop star scoring a big country hit that was also a top 20 hit. Lionel Richie with Stuck on You.

0: What a run of success for Lionel Richie. This week in 1984, he was in survey slot number 6 with Stuck on You and part of our RT20 Chronicle of pop stars who also scored a big country hit.
1: Number 5.
0: Launching off our top 5 and off his Breaking Hearts LP, here is Elton John with Sad Songs Say So Much.

0: Reginald Kenneth Dwight. You know him as Sir Elton John. Sad song, Say So Much, number 5 this week in 1984 on this edition of RT20.
1: This is the scene at Wembley. Drive up Wembley Way past those palm

0: Doing a little shopping at the mall? 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Coming up, just four to go to the number one hit in the USA this week in 84. On our way there, two from Prince. Mike Reno of Loverboy sings with Ann Wilson of Heart. And this week's top tune that had its very own collect phone number attached to it. The answer and the song still to come.
1: Robbie's Top 20.
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0: The theme from Romancing the Stone. There's Eddie Grant at RT20 Countdown Extra. This week's survey from 1984. Of course, you remember Eddie's even bigger hit from the previous summer of 83, Electric Avenue.
1: Down to Electric Avenue. And then we'll take it higher. Number 4.
0: The countdown continues at number 4 with Miss Tina Turner. What's Love Got to Do with It?

0: Tina Turner, What's Love Got to Do with It, number 4 this week in 1984 on RT20. Now, back at slot number 11, we heard from John Waite, Missing You. That song had gone all the way to number 1, as had What's Love Got to Do with It. Both were on their way back down the chart this week in 84. And when we spoke to John on the Celebrity Hotline, he shared that he had an encounter with Tina Turner, who knew all about what was going on the chart.
1: When I was about to knock her off the number 1 spot, and she was at a party in New York City, and I introduced myself, I leaned over, and I said, Tina, you know, I'm your biggest fan, and I'm sorry to say I'm going to be number 1 next week, and I'm going to knock you off the spot, but I love you. But it's me that's going to be number 1 next week. And she leaned forward and looked me right in the eyes, and she said, I know.
0: I was like, John was lucky to make it out of there alive. Well, of course, that sound means time for another RT20 instant request. And it's for Jocelyn, who listens to us in Stamford, Connecticut on WeeBee 108. If he wants to hear Billy Joel, Mr. Long Island himself, here's Leave a Tender Moment Alone, an RT20 Countdown Extra.

0: Billy Joel and Leave a Tender Moment Alone, an RT20 instant request and a countdown extra for this week's survey from 1984. I'm playing that for Jocelyn in Connecticut. If you have a request, please let us know at RobbieStop20Countdown.com or shoot us a direct message at RobbieStop20Countdown on the socials, Facebook, Instagram, even in the comments. Always glad to hear from you.
1: It certainly is a big bun.
2: It's a very big bun.
1: Big fluffy bun.
2: It's a very big fluffy bun.
3: Where's the beef?
0: There's the famous Wendy's Where's the Beef commercial that starred America's favorite grandmother, Clara Peller. The Where's the Beef ad campaign was not only great for Wendy's, it even made its way into the 1984 presidential campaign, being quoted by former Vice President Walter Mondale in his bid to unseat President Ronald Reagan. Coming up, a double shot of Prince and the top three songs in the USA from this week in 84.
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0: weekend right here. We start at 20 and count backwards until we hear the biggest hit in the USA from a great year in pop music. And this weekend, we're in 1984. I'm Robbie Bridges here counting them down, and we're up to survey slot number three.
1: Number 3.
0: 84 was a huge year for the Jacksons, who are on their victory tour reuniting the Jackson brothers with Michael, who had just scored the monster hit LP, Thriller. This song was intended for that album, but ended up on the Jacksons' victory LP. Here are the Jacksons featuring Michael and Mick Jagger.

0: co-written by Michael Jackson and originally intended for the Thriller LP as a duet with Freddie Mercury. Instead, it was done by all the Jacksons for their Victory album with the help of Mick Jagger. State of Shock, number 3 this week in 1984.
1: Come home, girl, he said with a smile. You don't have to love me and let's get high a while.
0: Now, it had been 4 years since Heart was in the top 20 with their 1980 hit, Tell It Like It Is, and nearly a decade since their biggest hits like that one, Magic Man. 1985 would change all that. They'd begin a string of big songs like What About Love, These Dreams, and Never. But 1 year before that happened here in 1984, Ann Wilson, one half of Heart, teamed with Loverboy frontman Mike Reno for this love song. Here's Mike with Ann on Almost Paradise.

0: The love theme from the movie Footloose. Almost Paradise. Mike Reno of Loverboy and Wilson of Heart. And written by Eric Carmen. An RT20 countdown extra from This Week in 84. If you had a PC in 1984, one of the hottest games had just been released, Elite. Of course, pocket full of quarters, you could head over to the arcade and play games like Centipede, Space Invaders, and Pac-Man. Coming up, RT20 reaches the top of our climb to number one from This Week in 1984. Robbie's Top 20.
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North, South, East, and West, the soundtrack of America's weekend happens right here on this station every weekend. It's RT20, countdown the hits from one of our favorite years. And we're in 1984, and I'm Robbie Bridges with another Countdown Extra. Let's make it a twin spin from Prince. And first, a song that was just outside our top 20, Let's Go Crazy.

0: Prince and Let's Go Crazy, an RT20 countdown extra from this week in 1984 and one of several singles released off the Purple Rain movie soundtrack. Both the soundtrack and the movie, two of the biggest this week in 1984. Matter of fact, that song was all over the trailer that was running on TV advertising the movie.
1: Number two.
0: At number two, the song off that soundtrack on this week's survey. Here is the purple one with When Doves Cry.

Yes, he really was named Prince. Prince Rogers Nelson. There he is, When Doves Cry number 2 off the Purple Rain movie soundtrack. This week in 1984, it was the second biggest hit movie in the USA and one of the biggest soundtrack albums. Certainly one of the best selling of the year. Now, the most successful movie of the year would be Beverly Hills Cop, starring Eddie Murphy. And Eddie was originally intended to star in the film that was sitting on top of the box office this week in 1984. And that movie's theme was also the biggest hit in the USA. So we played 19 of the 20 big hits, and there's only one thing left to do here near the tippity top where the air is rare, and that is play the number one song from an artist who'd scored several hits with his band Radio. That's R-A-Y-D-I-O, as in Ray Parker Jr. Songs like The Other Woman, You Can't Change That, and Jack and Jill. This song would lead to one of the most famous musical lawsuits of all time between Ray and Huey Lewis in the News. Huey thought the song sounded a little bit too much like their hit song, I Want a New Drug. I want a new-

A collect hotline was actually set up for fans who wanted to place the call. And, of course, it featured a music video with not only the stars of this movie, like Bill Murray, Dan Aykroyd, and Harold Ramis, but a who's who of celebrities of the time. Carly Simon, George Wendt from Cheers, Chevy Chase, Danny DeVito. And this week, this soundtrack song, Sittin' Pretty on Top. The number one song all across the USA this week of summer 1984 belonged to Ray Parker Jr. with the theme from Ghostbusters.

0: Ray Parker Jr. and Ghostbusters. This week in 1984, the biggest hit single in the land. And there you have them, the 20 big hits from another great year in music. What a survey from this week in 1984. And already, I can't wait to do it all over again. Every weekend at this time on this station, we get together and we'll count them down. Till then, make sure to stay in touch on the socials at Robbie's Top 20 Countdown and Robbie's Top 20 Countdown.com, where you can play Robbie's Chart Trivia anytime for your chance to win an Apple Music gift card. Thanks to our digital director, Andrew Blitz. Keep it on top of all those social media pages, and our EP, the man with the plan that makes it all happen, Mr. Hunter Farman. Robbie's Top 20 Countdown is written and produced every weekend by Robert Peralia for Compass Media Networks, with special thanks to Adam Wilbur, Sydney Sperling, Nancy Abramson, and Keith Dakin. And until next time, this is Robbie Bridges saying thank you so much for listening, and keep your dial locked right where you go. Robbie's Top 20.
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1: WeBe 108, I'm Alyssa Shekatoff. We are still experiencing hot summer weather, and a weekend tragedy here in Connecticut serves as a reminder to never leave a child or a pet in a hot car. East Windsor police say a one-year-old boy passed away Saturday after being left alone inside a car. Temperatures in a vehicle can rise 20 degrees in as little as 10 minutes, according to the National Highway Traffic Safety Administration. Officials recommend that caregivers leave reminders for themselves to check for passengers, such as leaving your phone or another essential item in the back seat. Bridgeport is putting a one-year pause on new smoke shops as the city considers tougher regulations. Officials say there are at least 50 shops in the city, with police making dozens of arrests and seizing more than 500 pounds of cannabis and THC products. The city is also considering increasing the required distance between shops. And staying in the Park City, 8 people had to be rescued from the breakwater at Bridgeport's Seaside Park. This happened yesterday afternoon after the rising tide left them stranded. The Bridgeport Fire Department reportedly used a rescue boat to bring everyone back to shore safely. Luckily, no injuries were reported. With your headlines, I'm Alyssa Shekatoff. WeBe 108 First News.
2: WeBe 108 Connecticut traffic at 5:35. Looks like smooth sailing if you're a limo driver heading to the airports. Looks like no problems going into New York. And headed northbound to Bradley, you might hit that delay in Meriden just a little bit through that ongoing construction project. Other than that, pretty good to go on the roads. And, of course, we'll keep you updated all morning here at WeBe 108. WeBe 108, Sacred Heart University forecasts some showers around this morning, but not all day and not everywhere. And the high today is going to get to about 80 degrees. Isolated showers or storms this evening. And then for tomorrow, partly to mostly sunny, maybe an afternoon shower and a high near 85. The Amati Aesthetics of Fairfield temperature is 68 in Trumbull.

0: WeeB 108, good morning. It's Danny Lyons for Storm and Norman today, taking a couple days off. And it's good to be here with you. His son has returned from doing some duty overseas with the National Guard. And he's spending time with everybody and his family, everybody getting together. Just a wonderful thing. And we hope you're having a great day and everybody is safe in your life. Good morning, 548. WeeB 108, Connecticut traffic. No major problems to report. Nothing has changed since our last report, except that 91 northbound through Meriden now looks like you'll be able to get through that a little bit easier if you're headed to Bradley. But other than that, green lights on all the roads, good to go. 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
1: WEB 108, I'm Melissa Shekatov. Milford is putting the brakes on plans to expand its network of Flock license plate cameras. The city has enacted a moratorium while officials take a closer look at privacy concerns, data collection, and how the technology is being used. The pause gives the city time to consider what rules should govern the cameras moving forward. Meanwhile, Milford's police chief plans to host a public town meeting this week on the cameras. Chief Keith Mello wants to connect with residents about their concerns surrounding both license plate readers and speed and red light cameras. He also wants to identify the differences between the two. It's happening at Parsons Auditorium this Wednesday from 6 to 9 p.m. And back to school shoppers, this week is the time to save money. Connecticut's annual sales tax free week runs until August 22nd. 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
2: 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WEB 108 Connecticut traffic, 6:01. I guess if you have to commute to work on a Monday morning in the rain, it's not so bad right now. Looking pretty good to go until you hit Fairfield right around exit 25. You are slow right through exit 19 in Southport. Tap of the brakes over the Yankee Doodle Bridge in Norwalk. 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The WEB 108 Sacred Heart University forecast. Some showers around this morning and then partial clearing later on today. Might see another storm come through later on today. A little humid. The high today will be near 80. And then for tomorrow, starting out with some fog, but then becoming partly to mostly sunny. The high tomorrow, very comfortable, near 84. The Amati Aesthetics of Fairfield temperature, 69 in East Haven.

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0: WEBE 108, Connecticut's best music variety in the morning. It's Danny Lyons. Storm and Norman took the day off, actually took the weekend off so that he can meet his son, Charlie, returning home from a tour of duty overseas. The National Guard came home Friday night to meet their family, and he got to spend some time with all his sisters and brothers. And Storm and Norman's on the way to the airport right now, as a matter of fact, bringing one of his daughters, Annie, and the grandchildren back to the airport on their way home. Thank you for your service, Charlie. We know you'll be back soon at the Milford Fire Department doing what you do there. What a hero. WEBE 108. WEBE 108, Connecticut traffic. It's just about 6:15 in the morning, and we're building here Bridgeport, exit 27A, right through exit 19 in Southport, and just above that on the parkway. It's like a little race to see who can get there first, starting at about White Plains Road into Park Avenue in Fairfield. This is on the parkway southbound Trumbull into Fairfield. A little heavy there.
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1: WeeB 108, I'm Alyssa Shekatoff. We are still experiencing hot summer weather, and a weekend tragedy here in Connecticut serves as a reminder to never leave a child or a pet in a hot car. East Windsor police say a one-year-old boy passed away Saturday after being left alone inside a car. Temperatures in a vehicle can rise 20 degrees in as little as 10 minutes, according to the National Highway Traffic Safety Administration. Officials recommend that caregivers leave reminders for themselves to check for passengers, such as leaving your phone or another essential item in the back seat. Bridgeport is putting a one-year pause on new smoke shops as the city considers tougher regulations. Officials say there are at least 50 shops in the city, with police making dozens of arrests and seizing more than 500 pounds of cannabis and THC products. The city is also considering increasing the required distance between shops. And staying in the Park City, 8 people had to be rescued from the breakwater at Bridgeport's Seaside Park. This happened yesterday afternoon after the rising tide left them stranded. The Bridgeport Fire Department reportedly used a rescue boat to bring everyone back to shore safely. Luckily, no injuries were reported. With your headlines, I'm Alyssa Shekatoff. WeeB 108 First News.
2: 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WeeB 108 Connecticut traffic coming up on 6:30. Still heavy. Bridgeport, exit 27A, now right down into exit 20. In Fairfield, and if you're traveling on the parkway, slow it down at the regular spot there, White Plains Road, right into Fairfield Black Rock Turnpike. 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You deserve it. The WeeB 108 Sacred Heart University forecast. If you're working outdoors today, just some showers as you're heading in this morning, but it looks like it's going to have some partial clearing for the rest of the day. High should get to about 80. Little humidity. A late day evening shower is possible. And then for tomorrow, starting out foggy, but then turning partly to mostly sunny. We'll have a high again tomorrow in the mid-80s. The Amati Aesthetics of Fairfield temperature is 69 in Darien.

0: WeBe 108, Connecticut's best music in the morning. Danny Lyons for Storm and Norman. Hope you're having a good one so far. It looks like the town of Milford has listened. They put a moratorium on adding any new Flock cameras in the town. And Melissa Sheketoff will update you on that in just a little bit. And there's going to be a meeting with the chief of police this Wednesday night at the Parsons Center to talk about the future of Flock cameras and how they'll be used. In the meantime, there's a company called HaveIBeenFlocked.com that you can go to and put your license plate number in and see if you have been searched. It's not going to tell you if the cameras caught you doing anything. It's just going to tell you if somebody went in and searched for your license. HaveIBeenFlocked.com.
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14: 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WeBe 108.

0: We'd be 108 Connecticut's best music in the morning variety. It's Danny Lyons for Storm and Norman this morning. Great to have you here. When Norman takes a few days off, he always takes the We'd Be 108 Bigelow T five question quiz with him. So there's no leaking going on. We don't know any of the answers. We're just like you. So no chance for you to call in this morning. Tomorrow, though, he is back right before 8 o'clock with the cash jackpot, $518. And all this week, just for playing, he's got a Bigelow T gift basket for you from WeeBee 108. WeeBee 108, Connecticut traffic. If you're traveling into work right now, you're awake, and I guess you're halfway there, right? It is 6:47, and we do have that volume now. 95 southbound Bridgeport, exit 26, right through 19 in Southport, and on the Parkway, Trumbull from exit 30. That's Main Street into exit 27, Black Rock Turnpike. 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
1: WeeB 108, I'm Melissa Sheketoff. Milford is putting the brakes on plans to expand its network of Flock license plate cameras. The city has enacted a moratorium while officials take a closer look at privacy concerns, data collection, and how the technology is being used. The pause gives the city time to consider what rules should govern the cameras moving forward. Meanwhile, Milford's police chief plans to host a public town meeting this week on the cameras. Chief Keith Mello wants to connect with residents about their concerns surrounding both license plate readers and speed and red light cameras. He also wants to identify the differences between the two. It's happening at Parsons Auditorium this Wednesday from 6 to 9 p.m. And back to school shoppers, this week is the time to save money. 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
2: 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It's 7:01, WeeB 108 Connecticut traffic, 95 southbound. We're starting to really build heavily here. Bridgeport 27A, right through 19 in Southport. Slow Norwalk through Darien around the rest area. And starting to build in Stamford too. Parkway southbound, this is Trumbull, exit 30 Main Street, right through 27 Black Rock Turnpike. WeeB 108 Sacred Heart University forecasts few showers as you head into work this morning. Otherwise, partial clearing later on today. There's a chance we can get another shower come through later on this afternoon or the evening. Today's going to be a little humid, high near 80. And then for tomorrow, starting out foggy, but turning partly to mostly sunny. Looks like a pretty good beach day for tomorrow, high 85. The Amati Aesthetics of Fairfield temperature, 69 in Stratford.

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0: We be 108, Connecticut's best music in the morning. Danny Lyons for Storm and Norman. So good to have you here today, about 7:15. And if you live in a condominium association, you know the HOA sometimes can be a little nitpicky on things that you're supposed to take care of. Well, listen to the way this woman handled a dead bush that was in her yard that they kept telling her to remove and were charging her $45 penalties. She got some green spray paint and sprayed it green. And she says, it's not dead no more, Becky. They're going to be like, how did it get green? And a lot of people are saying, well, that was a great idea. But others have said, why didn't you just remove the bush? I say, isn't that why you pay that fee, is that they take care of the landscaping? But I guess every place is different. But pretty creative way to avoid those HOA fines. Good morning, 7:16. I guess commuting in the 7 o'clock hour makes a big difference. So we be 108 Connecticut traffic. Now we are heavy from exit 27A in Bridgeport, right through exit 19 in Southport, but then volume as you make your way all the way into Norwalk, slow through Darien near the rest area, and then starting to build in Stamford too. Southbound side of the parkway, we are heavy now from exit 30, that's Main Street in Trumbull, right through exit 27, wanted to say 44, that's the old exit 44, Black Rock Turnpike. Sponsored by Aleve. When traffic slows you down, pain can make the ride feel even longer. With just one pill, Aleve provides up to 12 hours of pain relief so you can put pain in the rear view. Use as directed.
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3: 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I'm Bumper Kristoff. 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
1: WeeB 108, I'm Alyssa Shekatoff. We are still experiencing hot summer weather, and a weekend tragedy here in Connecticut serves as a reminder to never leave a child or a pet in a hot car. East Windsor police say a one-year-old boy passed away Saturday after being left alone inside a car. Temperatures in a vehicle can rise 20 degrees in as little as 10 minutes, according to the National Highway Traffic Safety Administration. Officials recommend that caregivers leave reminders for themselves to check for passengers, such as leaving your phone or another essential item in the back seat. Bridgeport is putting a one-year pause on new smoke shops as the city considers tougher regulations. Officials say there are at least 50 shops in the city, with police making dozens of arrests and seizing more than 500 pounds of cannabis and THC products. The city is also considering increasing the required distance between shops. And staying in the Park City, 8 people had to be rescued from the breakwater at Bridgeport's Seaside Park. This happened yesterday afternoon after the rising tide left them stranded. The Bridgeport Fire Department reportedly used a rescue boat to bring everyone back to shore safely. Luckily, no injuries were reported. With your headlines, I'm Alyssa Shekatoff. WeeB 108 First News.
2: 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WeeB 108 Connecticut traffic, 7:28. You know, you're not late for work unless somebody knows that you're late and they don't see that you're there yet. You got quite a ride to go here. 95 southbound heavy, exit 27A in Bridgeport, right into Westport, and then you're slow South Norwalk right through Darien and into Stamford Parkway, looking heavy too, starting around Main Street into Black Rock Turnpike. Pretty good to go through the no exit zone, but then you slow it down around exit the old 39A, the Route 7 connector there, right into Stamford this morning. 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You deserve it. Sacred Heart University forecast, so showers should be moving out soon. And then we're going to have a partly cloudy kind of day today with some sunshine. Humid, high near 80. Tomorrow, patchy fog to start out. Then becoming partly to mostly sunny, and the high tomorrow about 85. The Amati Aesthetics of Fairfield temperature is 69, still holding there in Fairfield.

0: WEB 108, Connecticut's best music variety. In the morning, it's Danny Lyons. Maybe you saw Olivia Dean over the weekend at Madison Square Garden. It's got a couple nights to go tonight and tomorrow in the city also. Hey, so I don't know if you heard this news, but last night the family announced that Hayden Panettiere tragically passed away. 36 years old. She was in that TV show Heroes. First time I ever saw her, I thought she was beautiful. She was, they had the theme was Save the Cheerleader, Save the World. I don't know if you remember that. She was also in Nashville, some of those Scream movies too. No cause of death, but they say that there's, you know, the police are there investigating. So Hayden Panettiere, 36 years old.
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The WeeB 108 Bigelow Tea 5-Question Quiz on hold for today. Storm and Norman is back tomorrow morning right before 8 o'clock. 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

0: Weeby 108, Connecticut's best music variety in the morning. It's Danny Lyons for Storm and Norman. So you should have gotten a Weeby 108 email club email on Friday, and it's got a whole bunch of stuff, information for you, including how you can enter to win $2,000 back to school cash from Weeby 108. 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Parkway southbound, look for delays from Park Avenue in Fairfield right into Black Rock Turnpike. Not too bad through the no exit zone, but you do start to slow it down. Westport into Norwalk and New Canaan towards Stamford too this morning. 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
1: WEBE 108, I'm Melissa Shekatov. Milford is putting the brakes on plans to expand its network of Flock license plate cameras. The city has enacted a moratorium while officials take a closer look at privacy concerns, data collection, and how the technology is being used. The pause gives the city time to consider what rules should govern the cameras moving forward. Meanwhile, Milford's police chief plans to host a public town meeting this week on the cameras. Chief Keith Mello wants to connect with residents about their concerns surrounding both license plate readers and speed and red light cameras. He also wants to identify the differences between the two. It's happening at Parsons Auditorium this Wednesday from 6 to 9 p.m. And back to school shoppers, this week is the time to save money. 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With your headlines, I'm Melissa Shekatov, WEBE 108 First News.
2: 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WEBE 108 Connecticut traffic. Good morning. It's 8:02, 95 southbound heavy. Bridgeport right into Stamford. On the northbound side, we are building from around exit 41 Marsh Hill Road into West Haven. Southbound of the parkway, look for delays as you make your way from Trumbull right through the no exit zone now into Stamford. WEBE 108 Sacred Heart University forecasts any showers moving out, then it's going to become partly cloudy today. You might see a little sun pop through as the temperatures reach 80 degrees, but it's going to feel a little humid. Tomorrow, patchy fog will start your day, but then looks like it's going to be partly to mostly sunny. Tomorrow will be in the mid-80s. The Amati Aesthetics of Fairfield temperature, 71 in Wilton.

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1: WeeBee 108, Connecticut's best music variety in the morning. It's Danny Lyons. 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Good morning. It's 8:15. Now I see why people leave at 6 o'clock in the morning to get to work, because this time of the day is really rough. 95 southbound, slow from Stratford Avenue, exit 29, right through Stamford right now. 25A connector backing up on the southbound side of the merge, too. On 95 northbound, slow from exit 41 in Orange, right into Kimberly Ave, West Haven. Parkway, not much of a better deal for you this morning from Trumbull all the way into Stamford. Heavy stop and go. 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
1: WeeB 108, I'm Alyssa Shekatoff. We are still experiencing hot summer weather, and a weekend tragedy here in Connecticut serves as a reminder to never leave a child or a pet in a hot car. East Windsor police say a one-year-old boy passed away Saturday after being left alone inside a car. Temperatures in a vehicle can rise 20 degrees in as little as 10 minutes, according to the National Highway Traffic Safety Administration. Officials recommend that caregivers leave reminders for themselves to check for passengers, such as leaving your phone or another essential item in the back seat. Bridgeport is putting a one-year pause on new smoke shops as the city considers tougher regulations. Officials say there are at least 50 shops in the city, with police making dozens of arrests and seizing more than 500 pounds of cannabis and THC products. The city is also considering increasing the required distance between shops. And staying in the Park City, 8 people had to be rescued from the breakwater at Bridgeport's Seaside Park. This happened yesterday afternoon after the rising tide left them stranded. The Bridgeport Fire Department reportedly used a rescue boat to bring everyone back to shore safely. Luckily, no injuries were reported. With your headlines, I'm Alyssa Shekatoff. WeeB 108 First News.
2: 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It is 8:30. Good morning. WeeB 108 Connecticut traffic. Stop and go. Bridgeport exit 26 right through 23 Kings Highway. A little bit slow as you make your way westport into East Norwalk and Darien, and then heavy through Stamford. Northbound side Orange, Marsh Hill Road, exit 41 to Kimberly Ave. Pretty typical this time of the morning. Parkway southbound Trumbull, exit 30 Main Street, right through Black Rock Turnpike. A little bit slow through the no exit zone. You hit the brakes again at 17 A and B on the hill there in Norwalk into Stamford. And on Route 7 in Ridgefield, southbound between Route 35 and Canes Hill Road, Topstone Road, that is slow through that construction zone. WeeB 108 Sacred Heart University forecast. Monday morning showers are moving out and see a little bit of sunshine pop through later on today. Very possible. And the highs, you get to 80 with some humidity. Tomorrow, we're starting out in the fog a bit, and then it'll become partly to mostly sunny with the high in the mid-80s. The Amati Aesthetics of Fairfield temperature right at 71 in Bridgeport.

0: 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Good morning, Storm and Norman is off today. He's back tomorrow with all your favorite songs. And, of course, the five-question quiz right before 8 o'clock. How about a big hand this morning for our Darien Little League team representing Connecticut in the Metro Region Finals? Man, I'll tell you, these guys had a great season. They played with a lot of heart. You got a game broadcast on ESPN, kind of like a dream come true. So a big salute this morning to our Darien Little League. And we're always on your side, always rooting for you. WB 108.
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0: WeeB 108, Connecticut's best music variety in the morning. It's Danny Lyons. Storm and Norman has the day off today. It's great to be with you. And I know you're getting ready to take the kids back to school. Lots of shopping to do. This is the week to do it in Connecticut. It is tax-free week. It's sales tax-free week. And this is for things that you need that are under $300 for clothing and stuff like that. Under $300. It used to be under $100, so chance for you to save a few bucks more. And there's some other exemptions in there, too. And we have a chance for you to help, you know, take care of some of those costs. How about $2,000 in back-to-school cash from WeeB 108? 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WeeB 108, Connecticut traffic. It is 8:44, and we're very heavy now. Southbound 95, Bridgeport. Let's say all the way into Stamford, and we have wet roads too, so reduced speed limits. Orange on the northbound side of 95 into West Haven. Traveling on the parkway, Trumbull right through Fairfield into Norwalk. And we're here in Ridgefield, Route 7 southbound between Route 35 and Canes Hill Road. That is very slow due to construction. 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

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Danny Lyons, I'm in for Storm and Norman today. That's why I'm here so early. Welcome back from your vacation. If you're just returning, it's good to have you here for another Weeby Workday.

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7: Weeby 108 Connecticut traffic, still pretty heavy, 95 southbound, Bridgeport into Fairfield. You got a little patch of speed limit going there until you hit exit 18, Sherwood Island, right through Norwalk into Stamford. Northbound starting to ease up a little bit from Orange into West Haven. Southbound on 95, that is still heavy from Main Street in Trumbull all the way down into Westport and then Norwalk into New Canaan and Stamford. 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Weeby 108, Sacred Heart University forecast. Sun should come out a little bit later on today, and then there's still a chance for an isolated shower or storm later this evening. Humid today, though, near 80. And then tomorrow we'll start out with fog, turning partly to mostly sunny with a high about 85 and a slight chance for a shower tomorrow. The Amati Aesthetics of Fairfield temperature, 69 in Milford.

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Danny Lyons in for Stormin Norman this morning with Karma Chameleon. 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

0: Weeby 108, Connecticut's best music variety, the 108 Days of Summer. It's Danny Lyons. Dave Simpson is coming up next to keep things nice and tame in the Lions Den. Stick around for Dave. He'll play all your favorite songs to get through the Weeby Workday. And the Weeby 108 Surfside Hotel Greatest Bluefish Tournament on Earth is coming up just a few weeks away, the weekend of August 29th and 30th. It's going to take one hook, one piece of bait, and one big fish. The heaviest bluefish wins $25,000 caught that weekend on Long Island Sound. 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

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A little wet here in the lion's den. Danny is off. Well, actually, Norm is off, and Danny was in for Norm. And I'm Davey, your old pal, in for Danny. You got all that? It's very confusing. And I'm here playing Connecticut's best music variety for you.

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Eventually, so if our time is running out, day after day, we'll make the mundane a masterpiece. 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
1: Weeby 108 Connecticut traffic brought to you by Taco Bell. Stamford, 95 southbound, is a slow go between exits 8 and 5. Also in Norwalk, 95 southbound, 16 to 13, there's stop and go traffic there. Bridgeport is a slow on the Route 8 connector southbound, exit 1C and the I-95 merge. Shelton, Route 8 northbound, left lane closed, exits 12A to exit 14. And in Trumbull on the Parkway, we have slow traffic 29 to 21. 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Pop sensation Jesse McCartney kicks off the Waitlist Tour Thursday, September 4th at the Palace Theater in Stanford. Relive hits like Beautiful Soul and be the first to hear his new music. Info at palacestanford.org. Well, the rain will end soon. Promise. The sun will return. They're standing around 3 o'clock. Let's hope. High 77. Now, Tuesday, mostly sunny, high 85. The Imani Aesthetics of Fairfield temp is 72 in Stratford.

Connecticut's best music variety. The nice collabo on that song. Ed Sheeran and Benny Blanco wrote it, and Justin Bieber sang it. Nice job, guys.

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0: KB108's Lion's Den is on the airplane, Connecticut's best music variety. Danny, off today. I'm your old pal Davey, filling in. Happy to be here.
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1: B-108 Connecticut traffic sponsored by Taco Bell. Orange, the Parkway northbound right lane closed between exits 41 and 42. In Greenwich, Parkway southbound, construction delays vicinity of exit 3 Round Hill Road. And in Fairfield, the Parkway northbound approaching exit 28 accident, which has the left lane shut down, and also rubbernecking delays because of that accident. Trumbull. Parkway southbound between exits 29 and 28. You know how some places have a secret menu? Well, this is not that menu. It's the Cantina menu, and it's only at Taco Bell at participating U.S. Taco Bell locations for a limited time only, and that's while supplies last. The Weeby 108 Sacred Heart forecast. Rain will be ending soon. The sun's supposed to go out about 3 o'clock, they claim. High 77. Mostly sunny on Tuesday. The high 85. The Amonte Aesthetics in Fairfield. Temperature 73 in Bridge.

Lots of pedigree in this song. The video for Bad was directed by Martin Scorsese and starred Wesley Snipes. Michael originally wanted to do a duet with Prince, but Prince said no. But here it is now. It's Michael and Bad, Weeby 108.

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17: 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In Greenwich, the Parkway northbound right lane closed from state line up to exit 3. Gary Ann, 95 northbound between exits 12 and 15. There's stop-and-go traffic. And also the Parkway southbound right lane closed. Backups 41 to 40. 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Well, the sun's supposed to be out very soon. And a high today of 77. Nicer day tomorrow. Mostly sunny and a high 85. The Amati Aesthetics Fairfield temperature, 73 in Milford.

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11: 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Here we go. Norwalk southbound Parkway, stop and go from exit 20. Stanford 95 northbound, slow traffic exits 8 to 18. In New Haven, 95 southbound, slow traffic exits 48 to 44. And in Southport, 95 southbound, slow traffic between exits 19 and exit 15. 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The WeeBee 108 Sacred Heart forecast. Rain should be stopping soon. High today 77, mostly sunny tomorrow with a high 85. The Amani Aesthetics of Fairfield temperature is 73 in Seymour.

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0: Special Maneuvers in the Dark, a.k.a. OMD. 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Your next chance to play is tomorrow morning. 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

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Like Eagle Eye Cherry, when he wrote Save Tonight, he was actually supposed to be playing football with his buddies, but instead he decided to stay home and he wrote a big hit song. And before that, the back-in-the-day double play kicked off with Krista Berg's The Lady in Red, WeeB 108.

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13: Wilbur Cross, Route 15 southbound, an accident between exit 42A&B and exit 41 as things backed up to the West Rock Tunnel. On 95 northbound, about 45 minutes, Stamford through Fairfield, the Parkway northbound residual delay is coming off the state line going towards exit 3 from earlier road work. Traffic report is powered by Staples. 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Staples, that was easy. Weeby 108, Connecticut Traffic.
0: The Weeby 108 Sacred Heart University forecast. Some early isolated showers. Overnight, it's going to be cloudy and foggy with lows in the mid-60s. Expect that fog to stick around throughout the morning tomorrow. Then it'll burn off when the sun comes out for the better part of the day. Until the afternoon, we'll get another isolated shower. Highs are going to be in the mid-80s. The Amati Aesthetics of Fairfield temperature, it's 76 in Shelton, sponsored by Regency Centers. This Wednesday night, it's Billy Joel Under the Stars. 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

He's been opening up his concerts with that one, Risk It All from Bruno Mars. So expect more of the same Friday night when he does the first of four shows down at MetLife Stadium. And the weather's looking good. We be 108.

0: 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In the Weeby 108 Surfside Hotel Greatest Bluefish Tournament on Earth, all over the Sound, the final weekend of the August. 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

So Jennifer Lopez actually helped Matthew McConaughey get out of a traffic ticket because the officer didn't recognize him. But when he said, "I starred in The Wedding Planner with J-Lo," well, then all was forgiven. 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

Some schools in Stamford start a week from tomorrow. A lot of Norwalk schools start a week from Wednesday. By the end of next week, pretty much most of Fairfield County is back in school. So save a ton of money, too. Back-to-school tax-free week is happening. It started yesterday in Connecticut. We be 108.

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14: 95 northbound, at least an hour from Greenwich through Fairfield Parkway, really isn't much help. New Haven, 91 south, crawling from exit 6 down through the merge and through Long Wharf and Wilbur Cross southbound. Heavy residual delays out of the tunnel going down to Route 34 from an earlier issue. Traffic reports powered by Duncan. 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Weeby 108, Connecticut traffic.
15: The Weeby 108 Sacred Heart University forecast, some isolated early showers overnight tonight. It's going to be a little cloudy and foggy, too, with lows in the mid-60s. Tomorrow, the fog in the morning, but it burns off when the sun comes out, and then we'll have some isolated afternoon showers. During the day, highs are going to be in the mid-80s. The Amati Aesthetics of Fairfield, temperature 78 in Wilton.

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And every day you do, you increase your odds of winning. 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Do it now.

0: More than halfway through August, and that means the Weeby 108 days of summer are starting to wind down. But we still have one big blast of summer, the last blast. It is happening Labor Day weekend. It kicks it off, Stratford, Friday, September 4th, live from the Blackbird's Nest. You could join me, Alan Lamberti. We're going to have live music. We're going to have prizes for you. You got to keep listening to win VIP seating. If you were there for the Memorial Day kickoff, you know how much fun we had. So let's do it all over again. Save the date.
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0: Merritt Parkway, northbound accident between exit 13 and 14 has things backed up through Stamford. 95 northbound, a solid hour from Greenwich through Fairfield and in New Haven. 91 south, 20 minutes from exit 6 down through the merge and through Long Wharf.
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0: 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The Weeby 108 Sacred Heart University forecast overnight tonight. We'll deal with some early showers, but otherwise, for the most part, just cloudy and foggy, dropping down into the mid-60s. Tomorrow, fog for the morning, sun for the middle of the day. Afternoon showers again, highs in the mid-80s. The Amati Aesthetics of Fairfield temperature, it's 78 in Sono. 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

So did you hear the new Backstreet Boys song? You had to go see the Paw Patrol movie in theaters this weekend if you wanted to hear it. Yes, there are other movies other than Spider-Man in theaters. We be 108. We were good.

0: like WebMD, but not as scary and actually helpful. Dan Perkins Subaru, We Be Wellness with Alan Lamberti.
1: So if you'd love to have a little bit more energy throughout the day, there's a couple things that you can do first thing in the morning that will help out your day. 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Close your eyes, focus on breathing. It can really help you start the day more relaxed. Also, you should drink more water. You should be doing that throughout the day already, but when you've been asleep for a few hours, your body has gone all that time without hydrating. Coffee, it counts towards this, but make sure you get regular, plain, flat water too. It's also hard to motivate yourself to exercise first thing in the morning, but those who do usually have a lot more energy throughout the rest of the day. You should also have a proper breakfast, high in protein and good fats. It helps maintain energy. A ton of sugar brings that inevitable crash later on in the day. And finally, don't check your phone immediately when you wake up. Keep boundaries. Don't check email or social media. Your day will start off on a much better note.
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9: 95 northbound, solid hour from Greenwich through Fairfield. Definitely some breaks along the way, though. The Parkway northbound, heavy residual delays, Stamford and New Canaan from earlier issues. On 95 out of New Haven, southbound side, crawling through Long Wharf, and you're bunched up again, exit 41, going to the Hartford Connector. 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Weeby 108, Connecticut traffic.
10: The Weeby 108 Sacred Heart University forecast overnight tonight. We'll have some isolated showers, but the better part of the evening will just be cloudy and foggy with lows in the mid-60s. Tomorrow, fog for the morning, a mostly sunny day, but by the ride home, another isolated shower arrives. Highs are going to be in the mid-80s. 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

You may have driven by it this morning on 95, maybe on your way home as well. You've probably driven by it twice a day, every day for years, but soon you won't be driving by it at all. WeB 108, it's Alan Lamberti, and that's because even though Sports Haven has been shuttered for the last few years, the demolition may begin as early as tomorrow.

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11: Wilmer Cross, Route 15 southbound. A new crash reported at Route 34 as things backing up towards the West Rock Tunnel. Lower Fairfield County, 95 North, just under an hour from Greenwich through Fairfield. Upper Merritt will save you the most time. 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Weeby 108, Connecticut Traffic.
12: The Weeby 108 Sacred Heart University forecast. Early isolated showers overnight, fog and clouds will drop down to the mid-60s. Tomorrow morning, we'll wake up to some more fog, but by the time you get to work, that's gone. The sun comes out. In the afternoon, though, another shower rolls in. Highs are going to be in the mid-80s. The Amati Aesthetics of Fairfield temperature, it's 77 in Milford. 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

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Music variety.

A song that began life as a country song for Stevie Nicks. That was Prince's original intent with Purple Rain. But after she turned it down, he reworked it with The Revolution, and Wendy Melvoin's guitar is what transformed it into the ballad that we know. And that was how it was depicted in the movie, and that was really how it was done in real life. Today in the Weeby 1080s, it was a huge hit in 1984.

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11: The Weeby 108 Sacred Heart University forecast tonight. Some isolated showers early. Overnight, for the most part, just cloudy with some fog, too. Highs are going to be in the mid-60s. The fog will stick around throughout the morning. By the middle of the day, the sun comes out and dries things out. Until the afternoon, we'll get another isolated shower passing through. Highs during the day in the mid-80s. The Amati Aesthetics of Fairfield temperature, 76 in Southport.

you didn't catch CBS Sunday Morning yesterday, definitely check it out on YouTube because they did a profile on Don Henley talking about the legacy of the Eagles, their extended farewell tour. They keep adding more dates to the Las Vegas Sphere. It was really a fascinating piece. WeeB 108.

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14: 95 northbound, 40 minutes, Stamford through Fairfield. The lower Merritt is even easier. And Route 8 southbound, construction underway in Seymour and Ansonia. Traffic report is powered by Regency Centers. This Wednesday night, it's Billy Joel Under the Stars. 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Weeby 108, Connecticut traffic.
0: The WeeBee 108 Sacred Heart University forecast, dealing with some isolated showers for the evening, but overnight tonight it's just going to be foggy and cloudy. We'll drop down into the mid-60s. We'll wake up to some fog in the morning. The better part of the day tomorrow is going to be sunny. Some isolated afternoon showers return. Highs are going to be in the mid-80s. The Amati Aesthetics of Fairfield temperature is 76 in Darien.

0: Weeby 108. Moving you forward in your life, one piece of intelligence at a time. This is the John Tesh Radio Show, and we have intelligence for your life. And ladies, for you, experts say call or text your best friend today and tell her thank you. A new study from the University of Illinois has found a woman's friends in particular play a major role in her health. The experts found that staying close with friends into midlife will help lower the amount of stress-related hormones women have. And since chronic stress is a precursor to all kinds of disease, as you know from listening to our show, having close friends will absolutely reduce that risk. Call or text your best friend and just say thank you.
1: Intelligence for your life.
0: And coming up, how many times has this happened to you? You can't remember if you locked the door or turned off the curling iron before you left the house. This happened to me yesterday. I'm going to share the psychological reason why we cannot remember, and that'll give you a fix so you don't have to go back home and check every time.

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1: So here's a headline that got my attention. We have become a society of late bloomers. What does that mean? According to the Wall Street Journal, all those timelines we used to follow, like college, right out of high school, marriage after college, your first job, then a house, then kids, everything has been turned around, apparently, and social psychologists believe it's not necessarily a bad thing. Who says you can't become a first-time dad at the age of 50 or graduate from college at 60? But many of us were raised to believe we had to follow a certain script. I lived in that script. Laura Carstensen is director of the Stanford Center on Longevity, and she tells us younger generations are increasingly pushing back. Everything from the age they start a full-time job to when they begin saving for retirement. And everything from online degrees to fertility treatments has changed what it means to be middle-aged. We're also living 30 extra years on average over the last century. So Carstensen says, instead of feeling pressure to rush through all the big stuff only to face a long period of unproductivity at the end of our lives, why not spread out the milestones? She believes it's fine to make a timeline that works for you. I believe in this too.
2: Intelligence for your life.
1: Just ahead, if your goal is to live to be 100, new research shows where you choose to live is crucial. I'll share the top factors to look for in your neighborhood that will predict how long you might live. Next.
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1: All right, ladies, lean into the radio here. I think you'll find this interesting. Pulling an all-nighter, whether it's because of school, work, or your crying baby, is hard on the body and brain. We can all agree on that. But we do now know it has more of a negative impact on women, according to neuroscientist Dr. Frida Rangtell from Uppsala University. The reason: sleep deprivation has a negative impact on the area of the brain linked to reasoning, planning, learning, and goal-oriented behavior, as well as short-term memory. But a man's brain is less affected because of the difference in male and female hormones. During the study, Dr. Rangtell and her team asked adults to memorize a series of numbers and try to recall them correctly the next morning, either after they got a solid 8 hours of sleep or were kept awake all night. Here's the result. Sleep-deprived men were able to remember more of the number sequences and had a pretty good idea how many they had gotten wrong. But sleep-deprived women, they got fewer numbers correct, and even worse, they didn't realize they had made more mistakes. Dr. Rangtell says the fact that women aren't aware of their diminished brain power can be very dangerous and life-threatening because it raises their risk for mistakes, errors in judgment, even bad car crashes. So guys, I take that as big-time encouragement to make sure the ladies in our life get a good night's sleep.
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1: So it looks like Generation X is changing what it means to have a midlife crisis. The Wall Street Journal reporting that Gen Xers are having virtuous midlife crises. Gen Xers now range in age from their mid-40s to mid-50s, and instead of having a breakdown and buying sports cars or divorcing, they're reinventing themselves. The Gen X virtuous midlife crisis is more likely to involve meditation retreats and keto diets. They don't want to blow up their lives, just upgrade them. As a result, doctors, health resorts, meditation teachers, and adventure travel companies say they're seeing growing numbers of people in their 40s and 50s looking to change their lives after having a midlife epiphany.
2: Intelligence for your life.
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9: Time once again to talk about sleep. Are you having trouble sleeping? 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GABA is a calming neurotransmitter I'm always talking about that soothes a hyper brain, can help you fall asleep faster, and helps you stay in the deepest, most restorative phase of sleep. It's intelligence for your life.
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